Peggy one kade la bakke pa generation. And we will have to walk Lorraine. My mother been keeping that fire stick burning in Sadler Billigan. And the Kwana, where the rule men been drag him, they been walk inside the water, the black shawl plant. Well, that rain been sit on 2-3 months straight, long in their country.

And I'm very honored, Mr. Frank Gilbert-Lewin and your brothers, to put me onto this stage to go around preaching about our people. Thank you very much.

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Many trials done in the past, but I know I can't change it. 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

the freeway them Logan kids used to hang out in that trashed out Rooster and Ribbon. Fast food, junk food, foul food, chunder. McDonald's, Kentucky, rail line thunder. Tavern drive-in, you buy the piss. The grog we flog, they'll never miss. Pull behind square one, it's hard to start. Five-finger discount from the rich Kmart. The south side, the dark side. South of the freeway, them Logan kids used to hang out in that trashed out Rooster.

Lobster and ribs is a scene from hell. 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Dope and drugs keep you stable. 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
3: Rikas, everybody tonight.
2: Isaac. Hey, Dragon.
3: Hey,
2: keyboard player.
3: Would you band?
2: And my dad.
3: Player.
2: Jonathan. Chula.
4: Yay.
2: Yeah. Dying Mafia.
4: Special request for my tour, Antelia.
2: And yeah, myself.
4: Happy birthday, Julie.
3: Happy birthday. Special request, Ngong Ngontonga.
4: Thai boys. And all the boys,
3: boys.
4: From Cross River.
3: Dilly boys. Plenty boys.
4: I work.

0: Thank you. Good night.
1: Thank you. Good night.
2: Thank you. Good night.
1: Nick, Nick, Nick.

0: Hello, I'm Adam Evans with the NIRS News. South Australian police say there are three separate investigations underway into the death of a 23-year-old Aboriginal man who became unresponsive while he was being arrested in Adelaide yesterday afternoon. Two police officers were sent to West Terrace in Adelaide CBD following multiple calls about two people fighting, with some reports saying one man was armed with a knife. South Australian police say the man was holding a stick when officers arrived and he dropped it when they challenged him. Assistant Police Commissioner Ian Parrott says the man became unresponsive while he was being handcuffed after a scuffle with the police. Police and paramedics attempted to revive the man, but he couldn't be saved. Assistant Commissioner Parrott says the actions of the people involved, not their race, will be the basis of the investigations.
1: It's actually the actions of the individual that police are presented with, as opposed to the ethnicity, which is the important part here. Our relationship with Aboriginal and Torres Strait Islander peoples is critically important to us, so I'm not dismissing that element at all, because it's really important. But it's actually the actions of the police officers on the scene which are the basis for the investigation, not the ethnicity of the person involved.
0: Preschool-aged children learning an Aboriginal language in playgroups are excited to head home and use them at night. A project involving Curtin University and Yalkarung Consulting in Perth is using yarning circles, songs and storytelling to teach kids traditional Noongar language and build their cultural knowledge. The study's co-author, Noongar Yamatji woman Tamara Tucker, says parents tell her how much their children are enjoying the program.
2: They hear them at night just singing the some of the nursery rhymes, or, hey, like so-and-so told his big brother or sister that's what they learnt, and that's not the name for it. You've got to call it this name, and using the Noongar name for it. So knowing that these kids have pride in what they're learning, but also taking responsibility for that sharing, it's amazing.
0: Indigenous musicians will take to the stage tonight in Brisbane for the fifth edition of the Black Day Out. The lineup at the Princess Theatre features Dan Sultan, Betty Rays, Becca Hatch, Jem Cassadaley, Rox Larvie and Uncle Steve Coggle. Rox Larvie, who grew up in Ipswich, is thrilled to be a part of the night, which celebrates the voices of First Nations artists.
3: I think it's an amazing opportunity for culture in general, just to showcase all the amazing talent that we have. Me as well, being a proud Indigenous person.
0: Four First Nations documentary filmmakers will explore the meaning of treaty in Victoria at the Melbourne International Film Festival. The Sovereign Shorts program featuring their documentaries will screen at a special gala event at the festival next month. The films are the result of a program that provides resources, free mentoring and $40,000 to each filmmaker. Wadjabulik Ngadjuri filmmaker Tracy Rigney's short film, titled Jar, is one of the shorts being screened at the festival. She says it's important for Indigenous storytellers to be supported.
4: Look, I think any kind of initiative that brings together First Nations storytellers and filmmakers and enables them to have a voice and a say in whatever, in the way in life, I think is really important.
0: Sovereign Shorts is screening at the Melbourne International Film Festival on the 19th of August. We'll have more coming up next.
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0: To sport, and in the NRL, the Knights will host the Roosters tonight in Newcastle. Knights skipper Kalyn Ponga and veteran centre Dane Gagai will miss the match due to leg injuries. On the other hand, the Roosters will be bolstered by the return of their captain, James Tedesco, who's been out with concussion. In tonight's other game, the Storm will head north to take on the Bunnies in Sydney. If you have any stories that you'd like to share with us, you can send us an email to news@nirs.org.au.
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0: But he's singing on a Nyanghomari language. Why we stop and quiet, you know? Any other time we talk, meet up each other. That's what he's saying in a Nyanghomari language. Nyanghomari language, what for we pandeko quiet? We want a wangare grow in a community, talk. 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Poor old thing.
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And let me try a little idea that I have in my head.

0: mangara na jo damage wangara ko melengin be be an ko dal program ni ko ru ko ral ko mala balanya mala to na na rangers na wangaja you're listening to Yolngu radio
1: the better